0: So tell me, you a leader or a follower,
1: I'm a leader.
0: Okay, then. What's the three rules? Break it down for me. And hey, think before you answer.
1: I got it.
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I feel like life is a circular circus. 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

0: 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If you flashing all the guns on your life, you a joke.
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0: conscious of the need to struggle. You understand what I mean? Even though later I come up and say, well, man, I don't agree with that. Still, in the sense of him describing and analyzing the whole existence of black people as an oppressed nation, that's priceless.
1: Yo, in the spirit of Richard Wright, black

0: You know what it's like, right?
1: The problem that Wright understood is that black men have to deal with tremendous problems every day of their lives, and yet nobody understands that. And if you don't understand those problems, you can't have any sympathy. So what he wants us to do is to shock us into recognition,

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Funny how the man who lived underground won him over. Labeled the outsider when my pen became the loner. And it was single-handedly juggling like it's Noah. Black boy, native son, black boy. Yeah, black boy, native son, black boy. The spirit of Richard Wright, one time.

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2: Belle soirée, n'est-ce pas? Walking down the street looking for something to eat. He got $1 in his hand, scavenging from what he can. Oh, he's homeless, but nobody knows.

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Coincidence that they target the youth? Coincidence everything is the same? That a message in the music ain't a part of the game? Coincidence that we live in a lie? Coincidence that we only get by? Coincidence that so many are lost and do prison time for we

0: 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And once we both recognized why we did wrong in the relationship, it was too late. We were on two different paths and it was not fixable anymore. Man, it fucking sucks, bro.
1: C'est qui elle?
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1: This next one coming up is the first single off of my forthcoming sophomore album, Scorpio. And so if you feel your body moving, go ahead and move it. This is for all my baddies.
2: Yeah.

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And once we both recognized why we did wrong in the relationship, it was too late. We were on two different paths and it was not fixable anymore.

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Do you need to do those 10,000 hours? 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
1: Syllab.
2: La radio sauvage.

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0: man. 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
2: boy.
0: Land it up. Come on. Land up there, baby.
2: Kick, kick.
0: Oh, yeah.
1: Come on,
0: land
1: it up, baby. Come on.
0: Now, look here. I want that guitar to fall in on now. Tighten it up now. Oh, yeah. Now, tighten it up, Augie. Yeah, now everybody tighten it up now. Now, look here. We gonna make it mellow for you now.